General Johnson had an unusual vocal style. I kind of liked it. That's the band Chairman of the Board, the flagship group for Holland Dozier and Holland's Invictus label. And a great track. Give me just a little more time. That's the Lost 45 today on Goldie FM. Dope.

0: Oh, big stuff from the 60s, from 1968, Barry Ryan, Eloise. Before that, John English, Camila, and Shania Twain. That don't impress me much. It's a bit later with thanks to Eloise going for 5.5 minutes. It's 26-4. Back in a moment, we'll cross over to Channel 9 News and Surfers Paradise, find out what local news is happening around town.
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With an all-new production recreating Elvis on tour. 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Saturday, September 5 at Twin Towns. 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

Toto and Africa. 94.1 FM, 17 to 7, still cleaning up that accident, Ashmore Road and also Ross Street. It's not causing too many major dramas, but just be careful through there, obviously. This is country singer Lainey Wilson, and she wrote this. It was only released in June this year. She wrote this track during the final leg of her Whirlwind Tour, and she describes herself as feeling like a tornado with boots on half the time because she was doing this big tour, you see.

0: 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It's when I find the clock, 16 to 9. Thanks for the text message, Les Noon. Les has just texted through and said, I was telling my daughter how I used to go out in the 70s with a $5 note. That got me 10 bourbons and a cab home. I remember those days well. Morning, Anne at Labrador. Do you remember those days well?
1: I do.
0: Now, Anne, you've rung me because you heard me earlier this morning talk about Barry Gibb and it being his birthday, and I played a great Bee Gees song because he